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5: So I saw this headline. Oh, boy. I want to remind everybody, I do think the Cowboys will be better this year, but they were 7-9-1 last year. An awful against playoff team. So the headline this morning, Cowboys are true Super Bowl contenders. Okay. Coaching matters. Just in the NFC, do you think Brian Schottenheimer is going to outduel John Harbaugh, Sean McVay, Mike McDonald in Seattle? Do you Kyle Shanahan in San Francisco, Ben Johnson, Dan Campbell? Let's say he does. Then he goes to the AFC and has to outduel Sean Payton or Andy Reid or D'Amico Ryans or Jim Harbaugh or Mike Vrabel. I'm not anti-Brian Schottenheimer. He was surprising last year. But here are the coaches that Brian and the Cowboys beat. Aaron Glenn, a defensive coach,

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1: 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This is Two Pros and a Cup of Joe.
2: Aaron Donald is back. And it's hard to find flaws with the Rams, except for maybe Matthew Stafford's age. But then you saw the way Ty Simpson played, and you're like, well, but it does feel like everything is lined up for them to make a run this year.
3: It's real. It's happening. I can't wait to see what it looks like to see this defensive front with Myles Garrett on the edge and Aaron Donald in the interior and how teams are going to try to stop these guys. I mean, honestly, it feels like it's one of those deals where I don't know what your answer is. You know, as a former quarterback or, you know, looking at it from the offensive scheme standpoint, look, those guys you got up in front of you are getting paid too. But it is, I mean, Aaron Donald had one of the highest double team rates of any player back when he played.
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5: Here's something pretty disturbing I discovered while researching this podcast. This is what it actually says on the Los Angeles Police Department website. The site states that the Adult Missing Persons Unit investigates 3,200 cases a month, and 70% of those missing people are found or returned voluntarily within 2 or 3 days. It goes on to explain, and I quote here, "Since being a missing person is not a crime, police are given a very limited role while conducting these types of investigations." At the bottom of the webpage, it gets more disturbing. There's a section titled, "What if they never returned?" And here's the official police advice. In such situations, you may want to enlist the services of a private investigator to assist in your search. If you can't afford a PI, the police elaborate, quote, "Another option would be to contact the Salvation Army, which has a missing persons locator program." There is not a single sentence on the LAPD website that would lead a loved one of a missing person to have any faith that the police would properly investigate it. What the LAPD is basically saying is, if someone you love goes missing, don't overreact. They'll probably turn up, unless they don't, in which case you should get someone besides the police to look into it. All this is my way of saying, if the police took missing persons cases as seriously as they do, say, bank robberies, I wouldn't have had to do this podcast in the first place and end up chasing a violent criminal halfway around the country. I'm Neil Strauss, and you can hear the full story of To Live and Die in L.A.
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8: What you need to know.
9: Baseball's still going on at Dodger Stadium as the Cardinals and the Dodgers are tied at 5 apiece, and it is the top of the 10th inning. St. Louis still has all of their outs in this one, and they have a man on first and third. Austin Wells hit a 2-RBI single in the top of the 10th inning as the Yankees held on to defeat the Angels 6-3. Tigers scored 5 runs in the 12th inning and held on to beat the Twins 11-6, while the Astros blanked the White Sox 2-0. It was all Blue Jays against the Guardians. They shut out Cleveland 11-0. Vladimir Guerrero Jr. had a 3-run home run and 5 RBI in the win. In the NBA, the league has stripped the Clippers of 5 first-round draft picks and fined them $30 million for circumventing the salary cap. The league additionally suspended owner Steve Ballmer for 1 year and has suspended president of basketball operations Lawrence Frank for 6 months. I'm Monty Bolaños.
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15: In baseball, Austin Wells came up big for the Yankees.
16: 1-2, the pitch to Wells, swung on, bouncing ball right side, phew, goes into right field, here comes Rosario, here comes Cabby, throw to the plate, not in time! Austin Wells rings the bell, a two-run single here in the top of the 10th.
15: You heard it all on the Yankees radio network. They held on 6-3 to beat the Angels in Anaheim, while the Cardinals held on 8-6 to beat the Dodgers in 10 innings. And LA manager Dave Roberts told the media that shutting down Shohei Ohtani as a pitcher for the season is an option. The Brewers had a 9-5 win over the Cubs in Chicago, while the Astros blanked the White Sox 2-0. And in the NBA, the league has stripped the Clippers of 5 first-round draft picks and fined them $30 million for circumventing the salary cap. Additionally, they have suspended owner Steve Ballmer for 1 year. I'm Monty Bolaños.
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18: 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Here he is.

And just like that, we are off and running here on a Thursday morning. It is Two Pros and a Cup of Joe, Fox Sports Radio. LeVar Arrington, Brady Quinn, Jonas Knox with you. 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
0: Look up, look down, look around, look up, look down, look around. In the trees and on the ground, 'cause the ALB must be found.
1: Some signs of the ALB are dime-sized holes on tree trunks, a sawdust-like material called frass, and the beetle itself, with a long black body and white spots.
0: Look up, look down, look around, look up, look down, look around. In the trees and on the ground, 'cause the ALB must be found.
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0: Well, good news. 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

0: banned from the building for a year. His head of basketball banned from the building for 6 months because Lawrence Frank, that basketball ops president, participated and provided contemporaneous notes to the NBA, by the way. A whole other rabbit hole of like, why was Lawrence Frank taking notes during the cap circumvention meetings in which he is quoting, thanks to the NBA's investigators, Steve Ballmer talking about how he's going to service Dennis Robertson and Kawhi Leonard to circumvent the cap. Like, why was that there? Interesting. $30 million is, you know, change to a guy with $145 billion, depending on Microsoft stock. But the thing about the scope and the vastness of it, the five first rounders, I mean, I think it was unprecedented in that regard, but also because it was narrow in scope. There are names in this report that we have been talking about for a year that did not show up. There is a line that Wachtell Lipton, the law firm, put in. Their investigation is ongoing. They are still receiving tips. As recently as just weeks ago, they are still investigating. It's only the beginning somehow, which is kind of the through line of the whole thing.
1: Okay. Can you give me best guess of what you think could be next involving the Clippers?
0: Well, let's just take Steve Ballmer at his word. He has written a letter via his very expensive attorneys to Adam Silver blaming this podcaster for getting the NBA to do a prejudiced investigation. And at first, after the ruling came out, he threatened arbitration. But this is something that's very interesting that I don't know if people appreciate about what the NBA did. When the NBA tried to settle with Steve Ballmer and they said, hey, we have a narrow scope, we have undeniable evidence, we want to just make sure that you have the opportunity to take your punishment, admit wrongdoing, and let us all move on. Steve Ballmer, according to everything that we've seen now play out in public after that ESPN story 2 weeks ago, decided to mount his own campaign. And the NBA said, well, in that case, we're going to do something that perhaps caught Steve Ballmer by surprise. They found a way to settle with Kawhi Leonard and the Players Union. Why is that important? When Kawhi gets a slap on the wrist, that's where the slap on the wrist was, Dan, by the way. $700,000 for Kawhi Leonard. Again, historically, that's quite a bit, but in terms of the role he had in the whole story, that's a slap on the wrist. He can now go on to Toronto and the betting lines can adjust based on that if Toronto wants to go through with this, not knowing what else is in the box. I digress. They got Kawhi to settle. And in the NBA, what Adam Silver knows better than Steve Ballmer and his lawyers know, apparently, is that arbitration can only be activated by the union. And so arbitration, because of that settlement, is off the table. Can't go to arbitration. What can Steve Ballmer do? He can literally sue the NBA. He can sue Adam Silver. He can sue me. He can sue Wachtell Lipton. He can sue you. He can sue everybody. And that opens the door to, spoiler alert, more discovery of documents.
1: Could he have mitigated, like how much damage could he have mitigated by just saying to the commissioner, I'm so sorry. I fall on my sword.
0: Something that was really interesting in this Wachtell report was how much the NBA leaned on the interview he did with ESPN and Ramona Shelburne the day after part one of my story came out. When Steve Ballmer went on air, and it is so interesting, if you guys have some free time, if you want to, you know, threaten your own marriages, go rewatch that game film sometime. Take time out of your day to rewatch what Steve Ballmer did after knowing what he actually did. And you will see that he is lying repeatedly. And once he does that, and he's on the record lying in public about what happened here, the NBA now has the ability to fact check, as I did, as I have been doing this whole time. And because he decided to fight from day one, as opposed to what you suggest, which is say, I am horrified by what I tried to do. I love basketball too much. I wanted the thing that I know I can't have, even though I'm the richest owner in sports. And I am so humiliated by this, and I want to put this behind me and move on. I don't think we're here. I don't have a 15-part series. I may not have a Pulitzer Prize. The NBA might not have a 35-page legal report. Steve Ballmer may not pay $50 million, as he has now said, for the legal investigation into him, which is what has happened. It's crazy. That was the fork in the road, and he chose, I would say, to not tell the truth.
1: We're talking to Pablo Torre, the journalist, podcaster, host of Pablo Torre Finds Out with...

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0: like five shows. Growing Pains, this. What else? Maybe Boy Meets World. I don't know. All of it. TV Themes on Thursday with the Odd Couple. 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
0: I'm thinking it because I got the New York Times situation, so I don't know if I got to get them all. Shout out to Wordle, by the way. 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
0: All right, how'd you do?
1: No, Elijah, we don't want to reset yet.
0: I told you. I gave you 1 and 2. Did you at least do that?
1: Elijah wants to reset.
0: Or did it was worse than 1 and 2?
1: No. 2 and 1 last night.
0: Oh,
1: I'm rolling.
0: That was good.
1: 2 and 1. I'm now at 208 and 188. 208 and 188.
0: That sounds like your weight, like right before
1: NABJ.
0: You lock in for NABJ and then NABJ.
1: Yeah. After all that alcohol.
0: Yeah.
1: All right, here we go tonight. My best bet, believe it or not, after the Dodgers have been beaten up big time by the Cardinals the last 2 nights. What are they giving up? Monty, 21 runs in the last 2 games?
0: Been a little rough.
1: To the Cardinals?
0: Been a little rough. All right, but hey, where Mark been?
1: I'm gonna take the Dodgers minus 1.5 at home tonight in Los Angeles against the Cardinals. I got the Cubs plus 1.5. They're hosting the Brewers. And I got the Orioles plus 1.5 in the Red Sox. This was down for earlier. And right now it's 1-1, Boston and the Orioles. What inning is that, Kelvin?
0: Can you top of the third.
1: Top of the third in Baltimore. Again, Orioles plus 1.5, Cubs plus 1.5, Cubs plus 1.5.
0: Ping!
1: And the Dodgers minus 1.5. And remember, Kelvin.
0: What's that?
1: I'm not telling you who to bet on.
3: You don't want to make an enemy out of me.
0: Remember that.
1: I'm telling you who I bet on.
0: I'm going to say it again.
3: And I'm going to say it again.
0: That is hilarious to me. I've got to go full Stephen A. with my daughters. You don't want to make an enemy when they don't want to do their homework.
3: You do not want to make an enemy out of me.
1: Can you get Jack Nicholson's... Wait till they get a load of me.
3: I'm not having it.
1: It sounds very similar to that. Am I right in the movie? When he has the face and everything. Wait till they get a load of me.
3: And I'm going to say
1: I love
3: again.
1: That movie.
0: Oh, that's
1: hilarious. Oh, my God.
0: Rob G, Joe Burrow is feeling good again. Remember, he was down in the dumps for a little while. I'll do it again.
1: One more time, Alex.
3: Wait till they get a load of me.
1: See? Yep.
4: I like Steve better. Steve's better.
1: Hey, Steve. Then Jack Nicholson?
4: Yes, Jack Nicholson can never be Stephen A.
1: Okay.
4: Tell you that right now.
5: Racist.
0: No.
1: They don't like white guys. We know Rob G.
0: Jack be Jack. Jack be great.
4: Jack is a great actor. He can never act and be Stephen A. Smith.
1: No. Okay.
4: He's
1: a great actor.
0: He is a great actor. I was watching the Bucket List.
1: We're running out of time.
4: Yeah, future NFL MVP Joe Burrow.
0: Oh, God. Oh my! That's not crazy.
4: He said he wanted to retire. Remember this time last year, talking about, oh man, I'm so much pain. I'm doing all this rehab, and for what?
0: What did he say?
4: I lost my joy. Now he's saying, screw retirement. I'm gonna play until I can't play anymore. He's all in on the Bengals this season.
1: You know what? I'm gonna tell you this.
0: Yeah. Well, I was just gonna say, Joe. Incredibly talented. Shoot, it ain't even crazy to think he could win MVP. We know that the other day we always talk about how he had 9 touchdowns in a 2-game stretch, but lost them. So the talent is there, the team is there.
1: MVP when they don't win games.
0: But the issue is too, I need him to be a little more even keeled, Rob. I need him to be, listen, we know this. If you have a 15-year career as a quarterback, especially with the Bengals, it's going to be some low times. And I don't need you to be talking about, I'm low, I'm depressed, and I might not want to play anymore. And then they sign some people, re-sign, get some defense. Now, hey, you know, I thought about it. I want to play forever. Like, why do I even want to quit? All right, Joe, I need you to be even keeled, bro. Some seasons are going to be great. You're going to throw 45 touchdowns. We're going to be, you know, 11-6, 12-5. Some season going to be a little rough. It's like that sometimes. But I don't need you to do the roller coaster ride. We're doing bad. You're down in the dumps. It's the worst thing ever. You're thinking about quitting. What's the point of doing it? I'm not having any fun. We all of a sudden signed some guys. Offense looks good. Let me tell you how I love this game, and that's going to be MVP. We got to go this Super Bowl year, but Super Bowl or bust, and I'm loving it. I never want to retire. Like, my quarterback of all positions has to be a little more even keel, a little more locked in for that. So that's what I would ask of Joe, is to not ride the roller coaster, right? You know, the top because things are great. I'm down. I'm beat up a little bit, and I don't want to play anymore. I don't want to do that every time things are either good or bad. I don't want to do that ride.
1: I just think, considering his history with injuries or whatever, yeah. Feel like he just threw the whammy out there talking about, I want to play forever and all that kind of stuff. I don't know. Just sounded weird to me.
0: So where's that, Rob G, where's that count now we have with players that Rob has said will be injured now? So we got Joe Burrow, Aaron Donald. Who else you to say? Who else you to put on the injured list? Who else?
4: Why would you put that on the world, Rob?
1: I'm just saying.
0: Like, well, I'm missing one more you said, too.
4: I think it was Otani.
0: OBJ.
5: No, it was Otani. He's out tonight, too.
0: Yeah, OBJ. We got Otani, OBJ, Joe Burrow.
5: Good job, Rob.
0: Aaron Donald.
1: Otani's not playing tonight.
5: Good job by you.
4: You know what, Rob? I hope Aaron Judge doesn't come back now. How about that?
1: See, how could you say that? Oh, my God. You know what, Rob G? I'm going to come in there and kick your ass.
5: I'd have to make it personal.
1: Why you got to go do all that?
0: Yo, I ain't never seen you move that fast. He was about to get up. Boy, ooh, he was about to run through that window.
4: I thought you were a reporter, not a
1: fan. I am. Yeah. I'm just saying. You're trying to hurt my website.
0: I think you hurt Matthew Stafford, too.
1: You're just trying to hurt my website.
0: I think you hurt Matthew Stafford.
1: It's all
0: saying.
1: Good. I'm a reporter. I'm not, I don't work for the pathetic. I'm just telling you.
0: You don't have any romantic relationships?
1: No. We
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8: 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and Marina. 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We're all feeling some pain at the pump these days, but high gas prices don't have to get in the way of your summer fun. 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great places this summer, like Belmont Mansion Museum, Clendenning Lake and Marina, Black Sheep Vineyard, Living Word Outdoor Drama, the Kruger Street Toy and Train Museum, and the Tappan Lake Park 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
8: 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great places this summer, like Belmont Mansion Museum, Clendenning Lake and Marina, Black Sheep Vineyard, Living Word Outdoor Drama, the Kruger Street Toy and Train Museum, and the Tappan Lake Park 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